0: now, follow my lead.
1: Take off your clothes, blow up the fire. Don't be so shy, you're right, you're right.
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1: 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There were fires burning and my hands learning to paint with passion. It was planets meeting. It was synced up breathing.

17 more will bury me. And somebody please just tie me down. Ah, somebody give me a goddamn drink.

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Here's a gun and here's a blade. Here's a picture that I saved too long. Here's my credit card.